0: Los 40, 98.9.
1: 11:31.
2: Let me dead in my eyes. Till the day that I die. I just wanna feel alive.

they wish and they wish and they wish and they wish and they wish on me. Yeah. 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She say, do you love me? I tell her only part.